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It's Lifehouse on 99.3 The X, Tri-Cities Alternative. Good morning, I'm Jay. Here we go. We are starting a Thursday with some more fantastic weather. A little warmer than yesterday. Sunshine close to 80 this afternoon. Some clouds start to roll in tomorrow. 77. Maybe a wet weekend. I thought we were going to get away without having any rain for this weekend. That's what the forecast earlier in the week says. But now 40% chance Saturday and 70% chance on Sunday for us. It is a More Music Morning on the X. Here's the weather from

October on 99.3 The X, Tri-Cities Alternative. Hanging out on a Thursday morning. I'm Jay. 8:15, I'm going to play some new music for you with something new. 9:15, that's when the Cascade Draft House Forgotten File will happen. We've got another fantastic day today with sunshine. We're going to be right at 80 degrees this afternoon. A little cool this morning, though. Here's the Foo Fighters. This is Window on the X.

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It's Filter on 99.3 The X with more music morning. I'm Jay. Fall Flavors taking center stage in the Smoky Mountains later this month on October 24th. Dollywood's Heart Song Lodge and Resort having the first one of these they've ever done. They're calling it the Harvest Festival Chef's Dinner. So what it is outdoor five-course meal along with premium bourbon pairings and live entertainment, and they're using chefs from across all of Dollywood's properties to collaborate on a fantastic seasonal menu. They're saying it's going to be a one-of-a-kind dining experience, but tickets are limited, so if you want to get yours, don't wait too long. Book your spot by visiting Dollywood's official resort website. Once again, that is the Harvest Festival Chef's Dinner coming up on the 24th. 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

Killers on 99.3 The X. I'm Jay. Going to be nice today. Sunshine 80 this afternoon. And we're also looking at some nice weather. Maybe some more clouds around tomorrow. We'll be in the 70s for Friday. Then maybe a wet weekend coming up for us. Dexter and the Moon Rocks are touring everywhere. It looks like the closest date to us is going to be in December in Charlottesville. I think that's December 11th. Here's Freaking Out on 99.3 The X.

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Live on 99.3 The X, I'm Jay, a little bit after 7. Thursday, more great weather today, sunny, near 80. We'll have some sunshine back tomorrow, but more clouds than today, 77. And then a 40% chance of some rain on Saturday, 70% chance on Sunday for us. Tame Impala, this is Loser with a More Music Morning on The X.

My sweet summer. Dirty Heads on 99.3 The X with a more music morning. I'm Jay. It's Thursday. Sunshine. It's going to be close to 80 this afternoon. Acoustic Autumn in Johnson City at Founders Park. The amphitheater there. 6 till 7:30. Get there early for some fantastic free music. Get some. Get your spot and get ready for that. And don't forget, it's ETSU day at Acoustic Autumn. So wear your blue and gold to support. Coming up, we're looking at traffic in just a couple of minutes. And in color right now, this is Headlights on the X.

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Saving Abel on 99.3 The X. I'm Jay. We're looking at traffic. All go this morning. Wide open everywhere. I-81, I-26. 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Surface streets, good. In and around Bristol, Johnson City, and Kingsport so far. Remember, though, anytime you see something holding things up, tell us and we'll get the word out. You essentially get to be our traffic reporter. 844-REC-12. 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

The Naked and Famous on 99.3 The X. I'm Jay. Gen X Lunch again today from noon till 1. Chris will be in to do that. Classic alternative for lunchtime every weekday from Delta Blues Barbecue and Catering and Tin Roof Kitchen Company. 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Grab lunch outside today, wherever you decide to go, because it is going to be really, really nice. Sunshine will be close to 80 this afternoon. Edge Hill, this is the new one. It's called Love to Go on the X.

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Third Eye Blind on 99.3 The X. I'm Jay. A little bit after 8. Good morning. It is a more music morning for you. We've got sunshine today, high near 80 this afternoon. A little bit of sunshine tomorrow, but some clouds too. High's going to be in the mid-70s tomorrow. Coming up in a few minutes, brand new music for you with Something New and Youngblood right now. Here's Zombie on The X.

0: Nickelback on 99.3 The X. I'm Jay. It is a More Music Morning. We're looking at traffic. We are still good this morning. I-81 and I-26 in good shape. No problems on Routes 11 or 19 and all the surface streets in Johnson City, Kingsport, and Bristol. 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

Foo Fighters on 99.3 The X with a More Music Morning. I'm Jay. Going to be great today and tomorrow. Looking good. Partly cloudy next couple of days. High's going to be in the upper 70s. Cooling off over the weekend with remnants of that hurricane. Maybe making for a wet weekend in the Tri-Cities. Coming up in just a couple of minutes, we're going to have another look at traffic for you. Right now, it's AJR on 99.3 The X.

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Flavor of the week on 99.3 The X. I'm Jay. We're looking at traffic. We are all good. I think some school systems are actually on fall break this week, so that lightens things up. We've got no problems. I-81, I-26, routes 11 and 19 in good shape. Surface streets around Kingsport, Johnson City, and Bristol also with no problems right now. Temper City, self-aware, is on the X.

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Tonic on 99.3 The X. I'm Jay, a little bit after 9. Sun's out. Going to be a nice couple of days in the Dry Cities. We're going to be near 80 today and tomorrow, partly cloudy. Then it looks like we could have a wet weekend coming up with a pretty good chance of rain beginning Saturday afternoon and another chance of rain Sunday. That could continue into Monday, too. Cascade Draft House, Forgotten File, something old and cool we don't play very often in just a few minutes for you. And this is new from Julia Wolf. It's called In My Room on the X.

0: That is 311 on 99.3 The X. I'm Jay. Enjoy a couple of days of some pretty fantastic weather, and then a wet weekend coming up with what's left of that hurricane that's going to hit the Gulf Coast, rolling through, making things wet Saturday afternoon through Sunday, maybe into Monday. But today and tomorrow, partly cloudy. We are going to be near 80.
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0: From the Cascade Draft House on State Street in downtown Bristol, Cascade, the premier draft house in the Tri-Cities, open and ready for you with 40 taps every afternoon at 2. A lot of unique beers at Cascade. They always say beer snobs welcome. And always doing fun stuff on stage at Cascade 2. Coming up on October 15th, don't miss the Danny Whitson Comedy Magic Show. All in one. Tickets at the door beginning at 6. So get set for that. Forgotten File this morning, it's Aberdeen from Cage the Elephant on The X.

0: That's the Cascade Draft House Forgotten File. Cascade Draft House, downtown Bristol, the premier draft house in the Tri-Cities with 40 taps. And they're the stepping stone for local talent with open mic nights, tap takeovers, comedy shows, and more. 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They're at the Cascade Draft House.
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Hinder on 99.3 The X. Heads up, some road closures are going to happen on Carroll Creek Road in Johnson City this Saturday and Sunday. East of the Kinch Landing boat ramp entrance at Wing Deer Park, there's going to be a bike race going on. Closures are expected Saturday from 12:30 till around 4 in the afternoon. And on Sunday, road closures will be between Johnson City Fire Station 9 right there at Wing Deer Park and Kinch Landing from about 8:30 in the morning till 3 in the afternoon. You can take Timberlake Road as a detour, but if you can't avoid the area, you should expect some delays during that those times this weekend. Buffalo traffic jam, Fool's Gold on 99.3 The X.

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It's Linkin Park on 99.3 The X. I'm Jay, hanging out on your Thursday. More great weather today and tomorrow than rain for the weekend. I knew it earlier this week when it looked like it wasn't going to rain. I'm like, something's going to happen. It's going to rain. And looks like remnants of a hurricane will get us wet this weekend. Here's the Head and the Heart on 99.3 The X. Of course. When I wake up in

My Chemical Romance on 99.3 The X, Tri-Cities Alternative. I saw just saw a news article on this. This is interesting. Apparently, Britney Spears made a visit to Dollywood with her two sons and has been raving about how great Dollywood is online. She said she didn't even know the place existed. Now she does. How can you not know Dollywood exists? It's fantastic. But that's pretty cool. Britney Spears visiting Dollywood and riding some of the rides. Here's Tame Impala. This is Loser on 99.3 The X.

job for me. It's Vampire Weekend on 99.3 The X. I'm Jay. I'll see you tomorrow morning at 6 for the Friday morning edition of A More Music Morning for you. Hang on for Chris. He's in next. And he, of course, has the Gen X lunch from noon till 1 today with that whole hour of great classic alternative for you from Delta Blues Barbecue and Catering and Tin Roof Kitchen Company. Here's Foo Fighters. 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

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It's 99.3 DX. It is the Gen X Lunch. What a nice day outside, right? 78 today. Rest of the week's in the 80s, looking solid until this weekend. It's going to rain, so stand by for that. The

ticked off SEC fans out there about this Alabama-Tennessee game next weekend. They set the kickoff for 3:30 instead of it being a night game, and they're calling that ESPN is got something against us. I don't know if that's possible or not, but I'm okay with going with it. I mean, who doesn't want Alabama at Neyland under the lights, right? Okay, 99.3 The X. Fly.

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Ready for some new alt right now from Julia Wolf. We'll see if she can make it onto the Paramount Bristol Top 5 at 5 later on this afternoon with Max. 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

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What's up? Max popping in on a Thursday. Okay, you guys ready? All right, we're going to officially start doing the weekend planning, so let's get that done. 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

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These guys were number one yesterday on the top five at five. 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And we'll play them back for the drive at five. 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
5: Yeah!

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Max hanging out. 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These guys, maybe, possibly. 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Somebody else. It's up to you. 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

Thank you, thank you, thank you. Lumineers, oh hey, 99.3 The X, Max hanging out with you. 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

Audio Slave, Like a Stone, 99.3 The X. Max hanging out, man. Hope you're having an awesome Thursday. We're plotting on that weekend. All right, we started today. That way, Friday and Saturday. Weezer right now, brand new stuff called We Might As Well Be Strangers on The X.

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Champagne Supernova. 99.3 DX, we're rolling up to 5 o'clock with the top 5 at 5. You still got a few moments left to get those last minute votes in. You can do that right now in the studio. Dexter and the Moon Rocks freaking out on the X.

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3: 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Maybe I went over the top there just a smidge. Foo Fighters back in at number 5. It's Window on the top 5.
1: Number 5.

0: 5 and 5 Food Fighters in Window. I know, man. 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You can vote anytime you like for the top five, by the way. You can vote when you hear me on the radio. Just give me a call, man. Or you can do it on the socials if you'd like online. And, yeah, we're playing back for the drive home. Temper City back on with Self-Aware in at number 4 on the top 5.
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1: Number three.

That's Tame Impala. Loser coming in at number two on the top five at five. Vote anytime you like on the phone, or you can vote on the socials as well. In the number one, Buffalo Traffic Jam holding that top spot. It's Fool's Gold on the X.

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3: Hey, I'll see you Friday morning at 6 doing a more music morning, talking about stuff happening for the weekend all over the Tri-Cities. 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

Go play a sky full of stars. 99.3 The X. Max hanging out with you. I hope your weekend plans are in place. You gotta start early, man. Hey, if you want to see these guys, they're going to be in Phoenix, Arizona at the Veterans Memorial Coliseum on Saturday. It's like $28.

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Okay, I'm in control now. In color, it's Headlights on the X.

0: 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Max hanging out on your Thursday evening. Hope it's going well. Hope you got your weekend all planned out and stuff. And kicking back right now. It's Dirty Heads on the X.
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93 DX. I'm Max. I gotta bounce. Hey, I'll catch you tomorrow at 2 o'clock. Thanks for hanging out, okay? More Music Morning tomorrow morning with Jay. Don't miss that. And I'll catch you tomorrow, 2 o'clock. Weezer, We Might As Well Be Strangers on 93 DX. See you later. 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